together, a big old tree. I sat and thought and wondered, baby, about how it used to be. And miles of golden sand, a walking, a talking, a hand in hand. And I got you in my soul. I really do believe

0: man samosa.
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1: Okay.
0: Shout my niggas, switch the producer.
1: Oh.
0: We got him hollering again like a rooster. Take a couple, pull off my hookah.
1: That's right.
0: Couple models, let them chill in the cooler.
1: Yeah.

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That's the flow. Nothing else.

Let me ask you something I don't have the answer to. How to make it in a world that doesn't want you to. Succeeding has become a little optimistic, sadistic. Music turning into fucking statistics. It's calculated, simulated. Look at me, I'm underrated, operated. Inevitable, gotta be likable, gotta be clickable, relatable. What's your story?

0: how you doing? This is Wendell Chapman over at the Santa Ana Lounge. Great show last night. The performances were top-notch. I appreciate your services, but listen, I know it seemed like there was a lot of people drinking and having a good time, but it turns out after taxes, insurance, fees, promotion, advertising, security expenses, you actually didn't make any money. So I'm not going to give you a check. So I hope you enjoyed the drink tickets and half-off chicken wings. Enjoy the rest of your tour.
1: 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Écoute, écoute ce son typique
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0: Après la dose de psychédélisme offerte par Sequoia Rose et son morceau Cosmic Love, il est temps pour moi de vous laisser. 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
1: Couldn't find employment, couldn't find enjoyment, didn't have a lady, didn't have a dime. 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Followed me from Knoxville, followed me to Nashville, followed me when all I had was two bucks in a prayer. Followed me from hard times, followed me to good times. 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Pray tell me, what part of heaven do you hail from, darling?

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0: Ash White is not that comfortable with other colors or with ideas that make him wonder if he was not created the most wonderful hue of all. But Trash White is here to stay, impervious to any campaign to make him change his shade. 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
1: Y'all boys seem to like to come around here and talk a lot of shit. 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
2: Rattlesnake bit me on my heel.
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1: Chicken in a bedpan, picking out dough.

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1: Andy.
0: There are so many people that...
1: Andy, this is Jimmy. Jim Morrison of the world-famous Doors musical group. Andy Warhol, of course.
2: How you doing,
0: Andy? Wow. We really like your music.
2: How you doing, Andy?
0: Oh, great. And there were so many people at the show. The paintings were getting crushed, and they had to take them all down, so... great.
1: Just the walls. You see, Andy was the art. You should do a show with just bare walls.
0: We'd really like to use you in one of our movies, Jim. You're really such a beauty.
1: You hear what Andy says? And, someday everybody will be famous for 15 days.
0: Huh? You'd really be great, wouldn't you?
1: Minutes.
0: I mean...
1: Not the song. It's the astronaut, not the voyage. We're in the vernacular of your work for the trip, not the arrival.
0: Somebody gave me this telephone. I think it was Edie, wasn't it?
3: Yeah, it was Edie.
0: Yeah. And she said that I could talk to God with it, but I don't have anything to say. Here, this is for you. No, you can talk to God.
4: Andy!
0: Oh, hi.

After last night, I thought maybe you'd be through with him. I know what you mean. My God, he was like an octopus, hands all over the place. She gestured, raising her arms upward in defense. The thing is, after a while, you get tired of

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And even after a while, she came forward and whispered, I want it to happen. Now she was laughing very loudly. It was at this point that Mr. Jameson of the Clarence Darrow Post Office rang the doorbell of the large sticker-covered frame house. When Marsha Bronson opened the door, he helped her carry package in. He had his yellow and his green slips of paper signed and left with a 15-cent tip that Marsha had gotten out of her mother's small beige pocketbook in the den. What do you think it is? Sheila asked. Marsha stood with her arms folded behind her back. She stared at the brown cardboard carton and suddenly blew the room. I don't know. Inside the package, Waldo quivered with excitement as he was hearing the voices. Sheila ran her fingernail over the masking tape and ran down the center of the carton. Why don't you look at the return address and see who it's from? Waldo felt his heart beating. He could feel the vibrating footsteps. It would be soon. Marsha walked around the carton and read the ink scratched label. Oh, God, it's from Waldo. That schmuck, said Sheila. Waldo trembled with expectation. Well, you might as well open it, said Sheila. Both of them tried to lift the staple flap. He must have nailed it shut. They tugged in the flap again. My God, you need a power drill to get this thing open.

Marshall running the kitchen, but all she could find was a new sewing system. Then she remembered that her father kept a collection of tools in the basement. She ran downstairs, and when she came back up, she had a large sheet metal cover in her hand. "This is the best I could find," she told her friend. 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I'm gonna die." She sank into a large fluffy couch and exhaled noisily. Sheila tried to make a slit between the masking tape and the end of the cardboard flap. The blade was too big and there wasn't enough room. 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Then smiling, "I got an idea." "What?" said Roy. 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Inside the package,

0: Sheila stood quite upright and walked around to the other side of the package. 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

0: Et toujours dans la mouvance reggae, Shack Adamus and Players, Roadrunner.
1: You're getting serious now, precious, cause the signs of time is very dangerous, if you know what I mean. 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

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Weakest chain on the link, always

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Now I speak in tongues when the rot gut breaks through.

poured out the poison at the foot of the tree, where the blood ran red down to sinners like me. 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